for you to eat. You cannibal, you meat eater, you see. But I've seen the same, I know the shame in your defeat.

What the heck? Let's drive in Bob's and Luke, get to the job, because we here in America believe in making it happen. Okay.

Let's get the party started. See you at the bar, you was hardly talking. That's when I knew that your heart was scarring. Friends to lovers need a part to star in. Like, wait, babe.